shake it all the time. Work, work, work, Sinora, work your body line. Work, work, work, Sinora, work it all the time. My girl's name is Sonora, I tell you.

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British Connection? Just rock! Just rock! British Connection? Just rock!

Let's come together now. 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In sweet. Très belle version, reprise et remixée en 2026. Sweet Harmony. Let's go, baby.

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Version remix, on va l'écouter, hein.

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0: Cause away goes trouble down the drain. 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
0: And if your man gives you trouble, just to move out on the double, and you don't let it trouble your brain, cause away, truth, trouble, mail a dream.
1: Come on, baby.
0: Set away, truth, trouble, mail a dream.
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0: for you, baby.
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1: When I first saw you, I saw love. And the first time you touched me, I felt love. And after all this time,